Radio Energik. 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I don't like my mind right now. Stacking up problems that are so unnecessary.

overheard you say you hate this song. Next thing I knew, I'm walking over, came and tapped you on your shoulder, said, my dear, you're not the only one. Spent the night there at my place, that night became 100 days, and I shared all my deepest secrets with you. Soon enough, well, I found out you're something I can't live without, and every time I close my eyes, I miss you.

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Commit yourself to this moment in your body on the dance floor. Center yourself in the sound. 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Let the vibration take you down to wherever you are.